0: might not be so keen on him, but still, after even in this bad period of 2 months, he's very consistent in scoring. What made you the most happy? Also, a game that we finished without having any injury. So, what made you the most? What was the thing that made you more happy in this today's game? And if you could say that this black cloud, let's say, above our heads, is finally gone.
1: The victory makes me to be satisfied, because this is the most important. Each one has his own way to interpret things, to see things. The analysis is much more is much deeper than one moment, one question, and one answer. We have to understand that Jerem came here to support us, not to be a main player, to be a backup. But he does a huge work, because unfortunately Jakub got injured for a long period and in crazy way. A ball that twisted his ankle after a long period of being out, suffering by pain, coming in the first moment he entered, and the next moment they put him and he fall down in his shoulder, and from here create another story, and like this arrived the injury, the muscle injury, because he was not prepared. He was doing and not doing correct trainings, and in that moment we needed him. Jere got sick before the game against AEK, so we were forcing Jaku. So our crazy story. So we have to accept this, as we have to accept that we had Zivko and Kirill. I just give these two examples, and after I close, I fuck this subject, we know very well. Zivko and Kirill, main players of this team, that with quality, with experience, and we arrive to play with poor guy, young guy, Hatsidis, long period. Important games under huge pressure, without being ready to manage all this situation. Normally that after we go in every aspect, and you'll understand that the chemistry between us, we manage at the beginning, but step by step, going more and more and more as time, the things start to be difficult to be managed. The players that should have been in second position, or to give time of rotation to the others, and on the same time to be protected by the others when things were not going well, they had to manage with all of this. It was a crazy situation, no? And also because of this we don't speak, and it's very important what I said before. In football you have to understand perfect if you want to progress, to understand perfect a full image, even a full image of 100 years, and how the things were coming up step by step, and this team starting to be a powerful team in Greece, starting to be very known also in Europe, and the effort that the players were putting in, is this. And normally that after this bad period, winning today against Olympiakos, we have a nice evening. We'll have another week. We'll have the time to understand, to prepare, and to see. We are in Europe, qualified, and we have to force more and more and more. Yes, everybody of us wanted to win the title. Everybody of us wanted to win the cup. We showed this will, we showed this power in one point. But unfortunately, happened what happened, and we have to restart and to fight and to react as we did today. I hope to be okay, and Sunday again to have a good reaction.
0: Ικανοποιεί τον coach, αυτό είναι το πιο σημαντικό. 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
2: Yeah, Panathinaikos was we had a player more for long time and Panathinaikos move back which is normal in low block and counter attack and we didn't have solution for this because we missed some chances. In a game like this, you have to score a goal. It's very simple. Varga, for example, had an amazing chance, unbelievable. Also, some more situations and chances, posts, first half and also second half. But in the end, Panathinaikos also was very dangerous in the end in counter-attack. Our energy was not in the requested level. Obviously, that we didn't take advantage of the result that happened in Thessaloniki. But still, we earned one point. So we are now 6 points first place comparing to the next two competitors. 3 rounds before the end. It's not bad. Of course, maybe everybody too euphoric expected that we finish this league 3-4 rounds before the end, but it's not reality. And I said this for the players now, it's not reality. Maybe this pressure was too much for us today because I feel this, I speak to them, but it's obviously not enough. That we have to finish this now and next game celebration. It's not like this. We play Panathinaikos. I spoke to you, I think, before the game. It's a derby. These teams, these guys have pride. We beat them 2 times this season.

0: 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Ηγέτης στα σπορ.
1: This one was written about I-84-ish and it's called Perfect Strangers. Thank you.